watching with a wandering eye. 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Close your eyes, see the world as a tree.

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When I see potential, I just gotta see it through. If you had a queen, I would still choose you. I don't wanna rush into it if it's too soon.

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Revival of the wilderness. Revival of the wilderness. Revival of the wilderness. Revival of the wilderness. Revival.

You're still in my dreams, still dancing through the sea. The goddess of the night, but I rather believe in light. Every day, we continue our play. Hold the head by the

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We're gonna feel, feel, feel, feel. We're gonna feel, feel, feel, feel. We're gonna feel, feel, feel, feel. We're gonna feel. You want me, bro?

Parapala is the best show. A unique experience that blends the best of Afro sounds. Wonderful people.

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Un'esclusiva.

still black in the 70s. Though love is free and violence too. No moon.